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Find out what that's about coming up in just a couple songs. Here's One Number Away. 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
0: 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I would be happy to do that one for you.

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0: Oh, yeah. I'd love it. Love to do it for you.

0: Jordan and Davis are going to be coming on the show soon. We've got it all lined up for you. Here's Jordan with Luke Bryan and By Dirt.
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Coming up this Friday, we've got Billy Bob Thornton. Yeah, the Billy Bob Thornton coming on the show with us. That's going to be a lot of fun. I think he and I have a few things in common he doesn't know about. Here's Bailey Zimmerman, Chevy Silverado. Why?

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0: Holmes, Be By You on the overnight ride, joining Elite Company this past weekend. Of course, he was at Lambeau Field where the Green Bay Packers play for his tour, my kind of Saturday night tour. He could only play in the end zone, though, I think because they want to protect the grass at Lambeau. Very, very holy field. Don't want to mess up the grass. But he was the first major concert since 2019 where Paul McCartney played. There's only been four concerts there total. Now, shotgunning beers, it was all Packers players, including their head coach and a couple former players, which this was easy. Easy prediction. Did not wear the cheesehead cowboy hat, though. A little disappointed.
1: The overnight ride. Third shifters, those that drive the big rigs, and all of you that just can't sleep. The overnight ride will be right back.
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2: It is the morning show with Trudy Triggs. Hey guys, good morning. Happy May 18th on this Monday. Hope you had a wonderful, wonderful weekend with your family and friends, whatever you might got into, right? My wife and I, we're taking a little break next weekend and we're headed somewhere, you know, a little family time, much needed family time. So I understand if you're coming off one of those family trips and, but back to the grind. I got you covered this morning until 10 a.m. with some of your favorite country songs. Stick and stay. Why is it-

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0: wishing you well on this Monday, last week of school for most schools. You know, down where I live, the last day is on Thursday, and the kids are super excited about that. 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
9: We are finally starting to learn more things we can do to keep our brains sharp as we age. A lot of people think crossword puzzles or Sudoku might do the trick, but the science doesn't really bear that out. What one recent study found, though, was that a certain type of brain training seems to have a significant impact on cognition as we get older. It wasn't memory or even problem-solving tasks that moved the needle. It was an interactive computerized game that tested the ability to recognize two separate images in faster and faster sequences. It's what we call a task of divided attention, in which you don't have a conscious strategy on how to improve. That's according to the study's lead author. You're just trying to do the best you can to figure out how to divide your attention. Now, the game in this study was called Double Decision. If you want to find it and try it out yourself. I'm Dr. Sanjay Gupta, helping you live a better life.
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Don't

Know the face, hear the voice, and remember the name, Trini Triggs, in the morning with the Cajun Country Crew. Hope your morning is off to a fantastic start. Alan Jackson right there, rocking the jukebox. Hey, guys, got you covered. Got some John Morgan. He's up next with some Max McNow. He's coming on the playlist also with some Yubuzi, Shaboozy, and Jelly Roll. Talking about Amen. He got that Grammy for that one. Don't want to touch that down.

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Let me know what you want to hear this morning, man. I'll put it on for you at some point.

0: Good morning to you on this May 18th. If you got a birthday today, happy birthday to you. 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

0: Emoji moment from Sadie, who writes, I'm not crying, you're crying. 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
3: Top of the 7 o'clock hour. Good morning to you. What a weekend starting on Friday, Saturday. Man, I was so busy hosting the Natchitoches Jazz and R&B Festival probably for the 12th time in a row and performing as one of the artists on the main stage, man. Back to the grind, though, that is for sure. Attorney Tricks in the hot seat until 10 a.m. this morning. Good morning. She said.

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0: Who watched the ACM Awards on last night to see who all were the winners? I'm going to be talking all about that this morning. Also hosted by Shania Twain, who also has a new record out. Man, been a long time since Shania Twain had a record out, but she has one out now. And another artist that has a new record out, and it's been decades, Joe D. Messina. Go check that out as well. Making a comeback. Come on, man.
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1: A better life with Dr. Sanjay Gupta.
5: You know, I watched a video the other day about kids getting landlines at home. We haven't had a landline in my house in I can't even tell you how long. But seeing these parents about my age being teleported back to their own childhoods, a simpler time before screens, was really powerful. And as for the kids, they sat and had conversations with their grandparents without multitasking or being distracted by a screen. I thought this was a great way to have kids stay in touch with family members and friends without getting sucked into the smartphone era too young. Of course, you need other people close by to hop on board as well if this is something that's going to work. Perhaps most important, I realized, these relics can be a great conversation starter with your children. You can talk about what it really means to be connected in this day and age. Things have changed a lot. I'm Dr. Sanjay Gupta, helping you live a better life.
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0: Tiptoeing back in time, Brooks and Dunn, right to 90s country at its best. You can catch that 90s country with Trini Triggs every Saturday morning. Write it down, remind yourself, man, I got to listen to Trini Triggs. 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Come on, man. Hey, guys, good morning.
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1: I'm on it.

It is the morning show. Trinity Tricks. Hey, guys, good morning to you. If you're out and about and driving around, make sure you drive safely. Coming up at some point here in just a little bit, I'm going to tell you all of the winners from last night at the ACM Awards there in Las Vegas. See if any of your favorites won. And did you enjoy the show? Did you watch the show? That's coming your way here in just a little bit.

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0: Coach O, the fall. We're going to find out in a minute if you watched the show, or if you didn't watch the show last night, the ACM Awards there in Las Vegas, if Coach O came up a winner in all the categories that he was nominated in. I got a national keyword for you this morning. If you're trying to win that trip to see Post Malone and Jelly Roll, I think they were MIA last night at the ACM Awards. 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Creatures, Creature of Nature, CRATURE. To 95819. That is the national keyword for your opportunity to win that trip to see Post Malone and Jelly Roll live in concert at a destination you would love going to. 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And if your horse doesn't have any giddy up and you need a little yee-haw, tune in to Sean Dion. 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
6: You know, one of the weirder things I've seen on social media lately is parents feeding their babies butter, like whole sticks of butter. They swear that it helps them feel fuller after meals and get a good night's sleep, among other things. There's actually something to this. You know, butter is full of fat, which a rapidly growing infant needs, but eating butter all the time results in, quote, boxing out other important nutrients they need as well. Spokesperson for the Academy of Nutrition and Dietetics told us she recommends half a teaspoon to a teaspoon melted and then added to a puree. Or as they get older, you can drizzle oil or melted butter over cooked vegetables, she told us. We never say just give butter by itself, and it's not the only source of fat she would recommend. Avocados, hummus, fish, they are great sources of fat as well. And also, great foods to introduce. I'm Dr. Sanjay Gupta, helping you live a better life.
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0: I'm NBC6 meteorologist Josh Morse with your Monday forecast update. Warm and windy today. Temperatures will be in the 70s this morning, warming to a high of 90 this afternoon with a 20% chance of a shower or thunderstorm. South wind will gust over 20 miles per hour. Scattered storms will return late Tuesday into Tuesday night, and a chance of thunderstorms expected each day through the weekend with heavy rain possible at times and highs in the low 80s later in the week. For NBC6, I'm meteorologist Josh Morse.
1: And I'm Trini Triggs, 101.1 Carmody. Hey, guys, good morning to you on this Monday, May 18th. I got a request for a buddy of mine that saw me perform at the Tri-State Fair in Texarkana with Chris Ledoux. Of course, rest in heaven, my good friend, Chris Ledoux. What an amazing talent, what an amazing cowboy, amazing person. Daniel Henderson, this is for you, man. Chris Ledoux, Cadillac Ranch on 101.1 KRMD.

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1: Top of the morning to you from Trinity Street. Hey guys, good morning to you. Hope you had a fantastic weekend. I did. I was super, super busy doing all kinds of things. We're going to talk all about that this morning. We're also going to talk about the winners at the ACM Awards here in Las Vegas on last night. Big winners. Some people making history. Like, what? Come on, man. Also got a national keyword that's coming your way if you're trying to win that trip to see Post Malone and Jelly Roll at a destination of your choice. Man, that's pretty cool, right? Absolutely. Let's check in with Josh Morris and see what the weather looks like here in the Arclight.
2: I'm NBC6 meteorologist Josh Morses with your Monday forecast update. Warm and windy today. Temperatures will be in the 70s this morning, warming to a high of 90 this afternoon with a 20% chance of a shower or thunderstorm. South wind will gust over 20 miles per hour. Scattered storms will return late Tuesday into Tuesday night, and a chance of thunderstorms expected each day through the weekend with heavy rain possible at times and highs in the low 80s later in the week. For NBC6, I'm meteorologist Josh Morses.
1: And I'm Trinity Triggs. Hey, guys, good morning to you on this Monday, May 18th. If you got a birthday today, happy birthday to you on May 18th. If you know somebody celebrating a birthday today, be sure to wish them a happy birthday on their special day, right? Absolutely. Also, would love to give a shout-out to all of our first responders. Thank you, first responders, for everything you do. 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

0: beautiful Megan Maroney, beautiful things right there. Turning Tricks. Hey guys, good morning. Although she's beautiful and have some amazing songs, she was the most nominated artist at the ACM Awards on last night and didn't bring anything home. Wow. Anyway, somebody that did win Album of the Year. Get Zach Thompson there, think. Carter Faith, Riley Green, Morgan Wallen. Parker McCollum's gets Album of the Year. Ding, ding, ding, ding, ding, ding, if you agree with that. Anyway, Song of the Year goes to who? Yeah, the writer. That is Ella Langley. Miranda Lambert is writer. And Luke and Mr. Taylor, the writers of that song, Ella Langley, the singer, got Song of the Year. Single of the Year is what? Out of Megan Maroney, Zach Top, Lainey Wilson, Cody Johnson. Ella Langley grabs Single of the Year. More winners coming your way here in just a little bit. Were you surprised about the show last night? Were you happy about the show? Like, it was real country. Kicking off the show was Lainey Wilson. Ending the show is Blake Shelton to a tribute to one of the incredible writers. So I give it two thumbs up, ACM Awards on last night. Only thing I did not like, there's only one thing I probably would change, and I love me some Shania Twain. I love me some Shania. Who's there? Have you been? Yeah, I love Shania Twain, but I don't think the hosting's for her. What do y'all think?
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12: Sometimes you can tell a lot about what someone wants to do offline by looking at what they do online. Let me tell you about Pinterest's first parenting trend report. Pinterest is a huge platform. They have 600 million monthly users, 80 billion searches per month. The report found a shift from the iPad kid era to now, when parents are actually more interested in real-world adventures and hands-on activities. The global trends and insights lead at Pinterest told us families are thoughtfully designing childhoods rooted in creativity, intention, and meaningful experiences. One psychologist we spoke to said he sees this as a reflection of parents' desire to build core capacities in their children: resilience, curiosity, self-regulation, empathy. These things don't grow automatically, but are built through lived experience. I'm Dr. Sanjay Gupta, helping you live a better life.

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No DePace here, the voice, and remember the name, Trudy Triggs in the morning. Hey, guys, good morning. You hope your morning, Monday is off to a fantastic start. There's lots of rain all week long, and I'm not liking it at all because I'm just a summertime cat. I'm like Joe Nichols, sunny and 75. That's what I love, man. Speaking of Joe Nichols, I was just with him on Saturday down in Natchitoches at the Natchitoches Jazz R&B Festival. So he got the big crowd out there, about 3,000 people. Said, hey, Trudy Triggs, man, buddy, it's good seeing you again, man. And the crowd went, wow. Anyway, it's pretty cool. But I love beautiful weather. Plus, my grandson has a travel ball game in Lafayette. I don't need it to rain for that. Right now, there's thunderstorm for the weekend. I really hope that changes. I really love playing that baseball. Wouldn't

0: Chevy Silverado Bailey Zimmerman. Of course, all artists can't be spotlighted or even have the camera on them at award shows like last night's CMAs. So a lot of artists were just MIA. They were nowhere. Of course, they're probably at the after parties and stuff like that. At the Shaboozy, Kane Brown, Riley Green, Ella Langley after parties. I'm sure they were all there. The Blake Shelton after parties. They have those. Trust me, because I've been to those when I was at the award shows in Las Vegas, Nashville, all those different places that would have the award shows. California. I've been to many of those. So the Vince Gill after party, that was pretty cool too. Hey guys, good morning to you. Wake up to the morning show on 101.1 KRMD. It's Trini Triggs in the morning with the Cajun Country Crew. 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Big ass middays. And if your horse doesn't have any giddy up and you need a little yee-haw, tune in to Sean Dion. It's a Sean Show, only on Legendaries, 101.1 KRMD.
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4: I'm NBC6 meteorologist Josh Morses with your Monday forecast update. Warm and windy today. Temperatures will be in the 70s this morning, warming to a high of 90 this afternoon with a 20% chance of a shower or thunderstorm. South wind will gust over 20 miles per hour. Scattered storms will return late Tuesday into Tuesday night, and a chance of thunderstorms expected each day through the weekend, with heavy rain possible at times and highs in the low 80s later in the week. For NBC6, I'm meteorologist Josh Morses.
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2: Top of the morning to you, Trini Triggs here. Guys, good morning to you on this Monday. Hope you had a fabulous weekend with the family. Whatever you were getting into, hope it was with the family. Parker McCollum, he wins Album of the Year. If you're loving that country music and watch the ACM Awards show, didn't watch it. Song of the Year goes to Ella Langley. Ella Langley wins more awards for this award show, ACM Awards, than any other artist ever won. She won Song of the Year, Single of the Year. What else? Another one. I'm looking for it right now. Just winner, chicken dinner. Artist Songwriting of the Year. And it list goes on and on. Kojo! You gotta love you some Kojo, right? Entertainer of the Year. Ella Langley also wins Female Artist of the Year. Cody Johnson wins Male Artist of the Year. Hey guys, stick and stay. I'm in hot seat for one more hour. Play some of your favorite country songs.
3: I'm NBC6 meteorologist Josh Morse with your Monday forecast update. Warm and windy today. Temperatures will be in the 70s this morning, warming to a high of 90 this afternoon with a 20% chance of a shower or thunderstorm. South wind will gust over 20 miles per hour. Scattered storms will return late Tuesday into Tuesday night, and a chance of thunderstorms expected each day through the weekend with heavy rain possible at times and highs in the low 80s later in the week. For NBC6, I'm meteorologist Josh Morses.
2: Good morning. Thank you, Josh Morses, for the weather update. Trini Triggs here on the second level of the Louisiana Boardwalk, looking at my big gay windows right now. I'll be out here in a little bit, but you guys are in good hands with Urban Cowboys up next. Gave you earlier that national keyword, creature. I have a different keyword that's coming away here in a little bit, that national keyword, if you're trying to win that trip to see Jelly Roll and Post Malone, a destination of your choice. And guess what? You get to bring a friend.

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0: There she is right there, man. She did a strip. Down version of that song on the ACM Awards. You guys watch it. What are your comments? First of all, I want to ask, if you watched the ACM Awards, what's your comments about Shania Twain? I'm reading all kinds of stuff on social media, man. Some people are just, ooh, they're ruthless. Yeah, they're hard on people. What are your thoughts on Shania Twain hosting a show? Should she do it again, or should Reba McEntire come back to be the host of the show? Let me know. Also, what did you think about the show and the folks that won, the artists that won? Lots of folks are huge fans of Morgan Wallen. Yeah, nothing. Lots of fans are huge fans of Luke Combs. Nothing. But everybody can't win all the time. I thought the people that won was deserving of it, right? Absolutely. Anyway, roll. Roll with it, baby. This is how we roll. Yeah, the 95819 roll. To the national keyword to 95819.
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14: A better life with Dr. Sanjay Gupta.
15: In recent years, scientists have really dialed up the urgency to understand PFAS, sometimes referred to as forever chemicals because of how long they take to break down. The latest study found these chemicals may be aging men in their 50s and 60s a bit faster than men who are younger or older or women of any age. Experts we talked to said the accumulation of PFAS may lower testosterone levels in men, impair sperm quality, and increase risks of testicular and kidney cancer. Women, it seems, just seem to be able to clear PFAS faster. Now, whether you're a man or a woman, trying to limit your exposure is a great idea. Three ways to do that. Filter your drinking water. Don't use non-stick cookware like Teflon, and avoid fast food packaging, which are sometimes coated with these chemicals. I'm Dr. Sanjay Gupta, helping you live a better life.

0: I'm NBC6 meteorologist Josh Morse with your Monday forecast update. Warm and windy today. Temperatures will be in the 70s this morning, warming to a high of 90 this afternoon with a 20% chance of a shower or thunderstorm. South wind will gust over 20 miles per hour. Scattered storms will return late Tuesday into Tuesday night, and a chance of thunderstorms expected each day through the weekend with heavy rain possible at times and highs in the low 80s later in the week. For NBC6, I'm meteorologist Josh Morses.
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Know the face, hear the voice, and remember the name, Trini Triggs in the morning. Tell a friend to call a friend to get a friend to tune in to Trini Triggs in the morning, 6 a.m. to 10 a.m. Monday through Friday. You can also catch my Saturday morning show. You don't want to miss it, man. It's taking you back decades to that music that you grew up to, right? Some of the older folks, young people grew up to the stuff that's right now. Folks that are probably from 40s, 60s, 70s, early 80s. Yeah, they love the 90s country. Check out Trini Triggs every Saturday morning. It's KR.

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1: Kane Brown performing at the Big Show last night in Las Vegas at MGM there for the ACM Awards. Yeah, put on for his new single. You know, he said he had a woman. He got a girl. He got a woman. Absolutely. Put on a pretty good little performance, man. That kind of Justin Bieber type of Justin Timberlake when he was younger type of performance at the Country Awards. But folks are really, really loving him, man. Way to go, man. Shaboozy was there. I saw him. Jelly Roll wasn't there. I didn't see him, but Shaboozy was, he was decked out. His dark shades, black cowboy hat, black leather pants, whatever he had on, man. Looking super cool with his shirt unbuttoned all the way down to his navel. Anyway, here's Shaboozy and Jelly Roll. Amen.

0: wishing you well and wishing you have an amazing day today. A blessed day, a day that's on the right track, right? Absolutely. I'm going to go ahead and finish my show out right now, giving you that national keyword. If you didn't get it earlier, roll. I'll be rolling in a minute down the highway in a state 49 down south, headed home. Roll, R-O-L-L to 95819. I almost forgot how to spell it. God, go back to school. Anyway, 95819. That's roll. 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
3: I'm NBC6 meteorologist Josh Morse with your Monday forecast update. Warm and windy today. Temperatures will be in the

0: 70s this morning, warming to a high of 90 this afternoon with a 20% chance of a shower or thunderstorm. South wind will gust over 20 miles per hour. Scattered storms will return late Tuesday into Tuesday night, and a chance of thunderstorms expected each day through the weekend, with heavy rain possible at times and highs in the low 80s later in the week. For NBC6, I'm meteorologist Josh Morses.
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1: I'm NBC6 meteorologist Josh Morse with your Monday forecast update. Warm and windy today. Temperatures will be in the 70s this morning, warming to a high of 90 this afternoon with a 20% chance of a shower or thunderstorm. South wind will gust over 20 miles per hour. Scattered storms will return late Tuesday into Tuesday night, and a chance of thunderstorms expected each day through the weekend with heavy rain possible at times and highs in the low 80s later in the week. For NBC6, I'm meteorologist Josh Morses.
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0: Jason Aldean coming to town in August. We've got your tickets, and I'm not giving them away now because I'm literally not here. 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
10: When it comes to the myriad reasons people don't get enough exercise, psychologist Diana Hill has heard them all. She's the author of a new book with a great title, I Know I Should Exercise, But. On a recent episode of my podcast, Chasing Life, Hill told me the number one reason people don't exercise is because they don't feel like they have enough time. She told us that she encourages people she works with to shift from an either-or mindset to a both-and mindset. Hill herself uses time at her son's baseball game to walk around the field cheering him on instead of sitting on the sidelines. She also recommends setting up your space at home, at work, in the car to facilitate movement. So every night before I go to bed, I lay out my workout clothes next to my bathroom sink so they are waiting there for me as a good reminder. I'm Dr. Sanjay Gupta, helping you live a better life.
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1: I'm NBC6 meteorologist Josh Morse with your Monday forecast update. Warm and windy today. Temperatures will be in the 70s this morning, warming to a high of 90 this afternoon with a 20% chance of a shower or thunderstorm. South wind will gust over 20 miles per hour. Scattered storms will return late Tuesday into Tuesday night, and a chance of thunderstorms expected each day through the weekend with heavy rain possible at times and highs in the low 80s later in the week. For NBC6, I'm meteorologist Josh Morses.
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1: I'm NBC6 meteorologist Josh Morse with your Monday forecast update. Warm and windy today. Temperatures will be in the 70s this morning, warming to a high of 90 this afternoon with a 20% chance of a shower or thunderstorm. South wind will gust over 20 miles per hour. Scattered storms will return late Tuesday into Tuesday night, and a chance of thunderstorms expected each day through the weekend with heavy rain possible at times and highs in the low 80s later in the week. For NBC6, I'm meteorologist Josh Morse.
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1: I'm NBC6 meteorologist Josh Morse with your Monday forecast update. Warm and windy today. Temperatures will be in the 70s this morning, warming to a high of 90 this afternoon with a 20% chance of a shower or thunderstorm. South wind will gust over 20 miles per hour. Scattered storms will return late Tuesday into Tuesday night, and a chance of thunderstorms expected each day through the weekend with heavy rain possible at times and highs in the low 80s later in the week. For NBC6, I'm meteorologist Josh Morses.
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8: I'm NBC6 meteorologist Josh Morses with your Monday forecast update. Warm and windy today. Temperatures will be in the 70s this morning, warming to a high of 90 this afternoon with a 20% chance of a shower or thunderstorm. South wind will gust over 20 miles per hour. Scattered storms will return late Tuesday into Tuesday night, and a chance of thunderstorms expected each day through the weekend with heavy rain possible at times and highs in the low 80s later in the week. For NBC6, I'm meteorologist Josh Morses.
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And amen to the end of the school year. This is the week. Bossier Parish is out. The kids' last day tomorrow. The teachers' last day Wednesday. And Caddo teachers go till Friday. So Friday is a professional development day. Thursday is the last day for students. That's this week. We're heading into the summer. Here is Megan Maroney on KRMD.

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Grown Ups 3 is happening. Grown Ups 3, let's be honest, at this point, it's less a film franchise and more of a jobs program for Adam Sandler's friends. Sam Hunt right now with Country House. I've got that new one from Corey Kent and Co. Wetzel after it.

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0: 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It's the Sean Show. Nick Cannon, one of my favorite topics on this show. Nick Cannon is getting a reality show about being a dad to 12 kids with 6 different women. Let me repeat that. 12 kids, 6 different women. I've been working on titles for Nick Cannon's reality show. So far I have So You Think You Can Inseminate, Knocker Upper, Pregnant at First Sight, and my personal favorite, What Not to Wear. Spoiler alert, it's a condom.
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9: Getting your heart broken can be really rough. It'll happen to most of us at some point in our lives. It's not just an emotional experience, it's a physical one too. Often described as getting the wind knocked out of you, a knot in your stomach, trouble sleeping. I recently spoke about this with Dr. Yoram Yovil, a psychiatrist and neuroscientist. He was on my podcast, Chasing Life. Now, he told me heartbreak doesn't have to last forever. And while your inclination might be to withdraw, isolate, and shut down, it's often the opposite of what supports healing. One of the things that helps us the most is reconnecting to other people you love. And the reverse is also true, he said. If someone you care about is struggling, don't give up on them. You hold the power to comfort loved ones that are in deep physical or emotional distress. I'm Dr. Sanjay Gupta, helping you live a better life.

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1: 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Just play the game one way. You hit a ball in the gap, run. Boom, coming in hot.
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Brooks and Dunn on KRMD. BTS and Madonna. Madonna and BTS will perform at the World Cup Finals here in the United States. Which makes sense. You know, BTS is K-pop. And when Madonna dances, her knees pop.

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0: Bailey Zimmerman on All American Country 101.1 KRMD. It's the Sean Show. Auditions for the next James Bond have officially begun. Auditions for the next 007, a dream gig for any actor to be the new 007. It's the longest running action star franchise. Godzilla is the longest franchise. Here's a random fact. Jimmy Page played electric guitar on the Bond soundtrack Goldfinger. This is pre-Zeppelin studio work.
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0: 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And if your horse doesn't have any giddy-up and you need a little yee-haw, tune in to Sean Dion. 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

0: 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I'll have that keyword coming up to win the trip to see Jelly Roll and Post Malone in a tour city you decide to travel to.
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That is Kid Myself New from John Morgan on All American Country, 101.1 KRMD. And the first keyword of the day was given earlier today by Trini Triggs. He does the first one. I do the fourth one. Get 1, 2, 3, and 4 every day this week. In fact, tomorrow when you wake up with Trini, get that first keyword and then listen all day and get all four. We have, after the keyword I'm going to give you right now, we have 4 more days of the contest. Tuesday, Wednesday, Thursday, Friday. 4 keywords each day. So 16 more keywords left. But right now, you can win the contest by texting this keyword to 95819. The word is stone. S-T-O-N-E. 95819. Text it before 7 o'clock. Also decide which tour stop you want to travel to. You get to pick where you see Jelly Roll and Post Malone.

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Coming up this hour, what Eric Church said to the University of North Carolina graduates. He had some words of wisdom. I'll have those right now. Ella Langley, be her. She drank.

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You got four chances tomorrow to win the trip to see Jelly Roll and Post Malone, a city that you decide to travel to. 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

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Post Malone, Jelly Roll, the Big Ass Stadium Tour. Where do they stop? Well, you can look that up online and figure out which stop you want to go to. You decide which tour stop. Text the keyword right now to 95819. The word, good till 7, is stone, S-T-O-N-E. Here's Megan Maroney, Medicine.

0: That is Morgan Wallen on KRMD. And some artists make their fans lock up their phones in pouches at shows, but not Billie Eilish. In fact, she's very much pro-phone. This is a generational thing, obviously. She says, quote, "My generation and the generations below, we love to film stuff. All I do is film stuff and take pictures of everything all the time. You want to share what you experience. Yes, there are huge cons, and a social media situation is very dark, but we get to share through the internet, and I wouldn't have a career without the internet. I wouldn't have fans. I wouldn't have the connection that I do without the internet to them." End of quote. So, yeah, she grew up in that and thinks that it's normal. I'm still bothered by it, but then again, I'm not the generation underneath hers. I'm the generation that grew up without phones, and so I still think it's rude to answer the phone at the table. I think it's rude to be on the speakerphone at the table. In fact, I was at, where was I? Strawn's 2 on Uri Drive. And this guy, and he was older, he was on speakerphone. And the weird part is he was on speakerphone, but he was holding the phone near his ear because obviously he couldn't hear that well. And I'm thinking, dude, take it off speakerphone, put it to your ear, and then I don't have to hear about this dull conversation. Or at least I don't have to pay attention to it, because I don't know what it is. And I don't know if Billie Eilish feels that people should talk on speakerphones in restaurants, but I it drives me absolutely bonkers. It's like you're not in a conference call, right? I don't want to hear your conversation. You know, and the thing is, it cuts through. Like, the phone sound cuts through. So it's not like a regular conversation. I can ignore regular conversations at other tables. I cannot. And it bothers me because it's like, look, I live on this planet too. I didn't say anything. I think I said something to the waitress. I didn't send her over or anything like that. But I was like, and I think my exact words were, "Geez Louise," which is a thing I say. "Geez Louise, that guy." And she was, of course, she took my side because she probably sees it all day. But if you're in a restaurant, a couple of things. Try to put the phone away in general, first of all, even texting. Be in the moment, you know, stay in the moment. There's a person across from you and you can have a moment with them. I get it. We're all busy and we're all trying to, you know, grind while we eat our waffles. But I feel like when you're eating, you need to be in that moment. My father raised me and he was very clear about this. He felt like when you eat, and I guess it's because he grew up poor, eating was important. Like, he put ketchup on spaghetti because they didn't have spaghetti sauce, stuff like that. And so to him, when you were eating, you should be thankful that you even get to eat. And so all the other things, like taking your hat off, because he would say, you know, because I was a teenager and I would wear my hat because maybe my hair would be a mess or something. And he would go, "Are you late to go somewhere? Are you in a hurry? Are you in a rush?" And I would have to take the hat off at dinner because I wasn't in a rush. And you shouldn't wear your coat in a restaurant. You act like you're going somewhere. It's like, well, stay for the duration. And so those things bother me. The phone, I'm better with the phone in certain situations. I don't believe you should talk on the phone while you're in a public place where I have to stand in line behind you or in a restaurant. I just don't think, and I get the videoing. I know that, you know, it's funny. Someday someone's going to be like, "Hey, you want to see 8,000 pictures of your grandmother?" Which is so weird because I have like 2 pictures of my grandmother's. And they both, you know, because the flash bulb goes off and scares you. So they all have this look on their face like, ah. But someday we're all going to have videos of every moment we've ever lived. I just feel like in certain situations, I get it. In a concert, yeah, I get it. I also believe that chances are someone has already videoed that and it's on YouTube. Why are you doing it? Why don't you put the phone down and just be in the moment? I'm all about being in the moment. People who think that they're multitasking, no, you're doing 2 separate things, both lousily. That's my feeling. Thomas Rhett on the way, Dustin Lynch, Jordan Davis, and Jelly Roll. Also, that keyword for Jelly Roll, he's going to be with Post Malone, and you can see them in a tour stop.
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7: A Better Life with Dr. Sanjay Gupta.
8: In recent years, scientists have really dialed up the urgency to understand PFAS, sometimes referred to as forever chemicals because of how long they take to break down. The latest study found these chemicals may be aging men in their 50s and 60s a bit faster than men who are younger or older or women of any age. Experts we talked to said the accumulation of PFAS may lower testosterone levels in men, impair sperm quality, and increase risks of testicular and kidney cancer. Women, it seems, just seem to be able to clear PFAS faster. Now, whether you're a man or a woman, trying to limit your exposure is a great idea. Three ways to do that. Filter your drinking water. Don't use non-stick cookware like Teflon, and avoid fast food packaging, which are sometimes coated with these chemicals. I'm Dr. Sanjay Gupta, helping you live a better life.
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0: All-American Country, 101.1 KRMD. Over the weekend, we had National Barbecue Day on Saturday, and May is National Barbecue Month. Who has the best barbecue in town? That's a tough one here in Shreveport-Bossier. Here's comedian Greg Warren from his 2026 YouTube special called The Champ. Greg Warren on the best barbecue places. It's your afternoon drive after 5.
1: I travel every week, and I go to a barbecue place every town. And before you start, I'm not going to listen to you. Like, I don't ask locals anymore because they don't want you to go somewhere close. Like, it's never. Like, hey, man, I saw this place. It was right by my hotel. I'm going to go to this bar. You don't want to go there. You don't. That's not real barbecue. Here's what you're going to do. You're going to get on the freeway. You're going to go about 45 miles, okay? You're going to come to a rusted down mailbox. You make a right there on a gravel road, and you just keep going. There's a man that lives in a dirt hole. Now, he comes out of that hole every Thursday morning with a brisket. That's some barbecue right there. That's some barbecue. He don't take money. You got to give him baseball cards, but I'm going to tell you what. Like that's some barbecue right there. Here's my main problem with barbecue restaurants. It's the only business where it's just fine for them to not have the stuff that they say they're gonna have. Like, they're smug about it. Be like, can I get some ribs? If you want ribs at 3:30 in the afternoon, son, we ain't had ribs since 11:05. They line up for these ribs. They line up for these ribs. Billy, we got a boy out here who says he wants some ribs. I don't know who's gonna bring it to him. Maybe Santa Claus or the Easter Bunny.
0: At 11:05, those ribs are gone. Coming up on the Sean Show, John Party with Boots Off. I've got Cody Johnson with The Fall, and I'll start it off with Cole Swindell.
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12: When it comes to the myriad reasons people don't get enough exercise, psychologist Diana Hill has heard them all. She's the author of a new book with a great title, I Know I Should Exercise, But. 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She told us that she encourages people she works with to shift from an either-or mindset to a both-and mindset. Hill herself uses time at her son's baseball game to walk around the field cheering him on instead of sitting on the sidelines. She also recommends setting up your space at home, at work, in the car to facilitate movement. So every night before I go to bed, I lay out my workout clothes next to my bathroom sink, so they are waiting there for me as a good reminder. I'm Dr. Sanjay Gupta, helping you live a better life.
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0: That is Cody Johnson, The Fall, All-American Country, 101.1 KRMD. The Cleveland Browns came out with a funny video to announce their 2026 season schedule. Last week, they parodied the arcade game Street Fighter and made it Street Fighter CLE for Cleveland. Check out this viral video.
1: Hey, you! Hear about the super rad fighting game that's sweeping Cleveland, Ohio? 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
2: Oh, but that was my last quarter.
1: It's the bye week. It does that once a year.
2: Oh, my quarterback.
1: Sorry. Shador's off this week. The immersive crowd noise makes it feel like you're really there.
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1: Try it out today. Yeah.
0: And the Jets had a similar one, but they used Miss Pac-Man because they're just bitches who are always running away from the competition. Oh, I can't wait for the Jets to come back. I've got so many jokes. Here they go. Maybe they'll win a game this year. Who knows? Coming up on the Sean Show, Florida Georgia Line. I've got Chase Matthew. I've got George Burge with Luke Bryan. Ride, ride, ride. And some Bailey Zimmerman. We go commercial free next.
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14: You know, one of the weirder things I've seen on social media lately is parents feeding their babies butter, like whole sticks of butter. They swear that it helps them feel fuller after meals and get a good night's sleep, among other things. There's actually something to this. You know, butter is full of fat, which a rapidly growing infant needs, but eating butter all the time results in, quote, boxing out other important nutrients they need as well. Spokesperson for the Academy of Nutrition and Dietetics told us she recommends half a teaspoon to a teaspoon melted and then added to a puree. Or as they get older, you can drizzle oil or melted butter over cooked vegetables, she told us. We never say just give butter by itself, and it's not the only source of fat she would recommend. Avocados, hummus, fish, they are great sources of fat as well. And also, great foods to introduce. I'm Dr. Sanjay Gupta, helping you live a better life.
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George Burge and Luke Bryan. Ride, ride, ride. Coming up at 7 o'clock, Bev Rainey is here live from Nashville for 5 solid hours. It is called Country Nights Live. Right in the heart of Music City. I'm Sean, right in the heart of the boardwalk.

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The Bossier Parish teachers get out on Wednesday, and the Caddo teachers get out on Friday. So good luck this week finding a stool that's open for happy hour. We got it. We are at the end of the school year. Just when

enough tickets for you and all your friends? That's an All-American Country Crew. 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

0: That is Chris Jensen on All American Country, 101.1 KRMD. It's the Sean Show. Kacey Musgraves has added another strong chart week to her catalog with Middle of Nowhere. That's the name of the album, which opened at number one on several album sales rankings. The latest music chart data places the project at the top of the top album sales, vinyl albums, and indie store album sales charts. It also entered the main albums ranking at number three with 100,000 equivalent album units in its first week. Physical sales played a major role in the debut of Middle of Nowhere. Vinyl accounted for about 37,000 copies, giving the album one of the year's notable vinyl starts and showing continued demand for Musgraves among collectors and country pop listeners. On the Sean Show, I'm going to go to Nashville next. I'll play a few songs before then, like Brooks and Dunn, Zach John King doing Get to Drinking, and also Megan Maroney, Beautiful Things. I haven't heard that song yet. Zach John King, Get to Drinking, a brand new artist. I'll have that in the middle of the set next, and then we will go to Nashville and check in with Lisa Manning.
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3: Getting your heart broken can be really rough. It'll happen to most of us at some point in our lives. It's not just an emotional experience, it's a physical one too. Often described as getting the wind knocked out of you, a knot in your stomach, trouble sleeping. I recently spoke about this with Dr. Yoram Yovil, a psychiatrist and neuroscientist. He was on my podcast, Chasing Life. Now, he told me heartbreak doesn't have to last forever. And while your inclination might be to withdraw, isolate, and shut down, it's often the opposite of what supports healing. One of the things that helps us the most is reconnecting to other people you love. And the reverse is also true, he said. If someone you care about is struggling, don't give up on them. You hold the power to comfort loved ones that are in deep physical or emotional distress. I'm Dr. Sanjay Gupta, helping you live a better life.
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His name is Zach John King. It's Get to Drinkin'.

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It's the Sean Show, and for the person who called in at 320-KRMD and said they can't believe Jelly Roll and Post Malone are doing a tour called the Big Ass Stadium Tour, and that me, Sean, was not invited because I have a big ass. Why did he say that to me? That's not right. Mean, mean listeners. You're not mean, though. Text the keyword right now to 95819 to win that trip. The word is stone.

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